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2: That's Josh Turner and Long Black Train. Dave Taft here, thank you for joining us as we kick off this Friday together. A day of celebration, right? Birthdays, anniversaries, notable things that are happening in your life, all reasons to celebrate. And if you don't have any of those, well, every day is a national day of something, and today's a good one. I'm looking at it. Today is National Chocolate Pudding Day. It also happens to be a National Tropical Cocktail Day. Two for two on those. And then National Canoe Day. I don't have any plans to go canoeing. I like canoeing. Usually canoeing ends up with me tipping over in the water at some point, and especially being National Cocktail Day or Tropical Cocktail Day. I'm sure that would happen. So I'll stay away from the canoeing. But what I won't stay away from is Dwight Yoakam, Zach Brown, and Tim McGraw coming up.
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Hey, it's Dave Taft on 98.1 KVET, and we've got Dwight Yoakam at Whitewater Amphitheater. 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

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I'm Dave Taft, and Josh Turner is coming to Round Rock Amp in September. 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

0: It's 98.1 KVET, Austin's all-time country favorite. Alabama, I'm in a hurry and don't know why. I think we all pretty much have a good idea as to why we're in a hurry. This world moves by so fast. They talk about the technological advances, you know, between point A and point B, how we got to here. And then all of a sudden to point B, point one, B, point two, how fast everything seems to be going. I mean, you think about it. When you were a kid, did you think about AI? We did. We never thought it would be a reality. I mean, we still don't have our flying cars yet. I mean, all these things we're coming up with. Where are our flying cars? I want the Jetsons.
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I want to know, if you were allowed to bring your pet to work in exchange for making less money, would you do it? 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

0: It's Austin's all-time country favorites, 98.1 KVAT. Tim McGraw, Live Like You Were Dying. Good morning. My name's Dave Taft. To throw out a talkback topic today, I'm kind of curious. A lot of people like to bring their pets to work when allowed. We're pet-friendly here. We got a guy who brings his dog in all the time. Dog spends all the time in the office, and I kind of enjoy it. But if you were, you know there's a tit-for-tat, right? You get something, the boss gets something, they get to pay you less, but you get to have your dog at work. What do you think?
1: No. I like my money, and I want my money now. I could leave the dog and the cat at home.
0: I get that 100%, because if you're making less money, how are you going to afford to pay to feed the dog?
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Big Jason Aldean fan told me I got to pick whichever one he picked, and that for me. We'll go with this one, Big Green Tractor.

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0: It's 98.1 KVET, Austin's all-time country favorite. Keith Urban and Who Wouldn't Want to Be Me. Of course, Keith and wife Nicole Kidman split up. It seems to be pretty amicable, though. You know, a lot of times you see divorces and they get to be really messy over the weekend. She sent him a note, nice happy Father's Day message to him. And he, in turn, sent her a birthday message because her birthday was just this past week. And I was thinking about that. Could you do that with your ex? Could you just happen to throw that out there? Hey, man, happy birthday. Hey, happy Father's Day. You're a good dad. A lot of times they don't go like that. But then again, you know, it was done on social media. Could it have just been done in person? Be a little more personable? Pam Tillis, George Strait, Jake Owen coming up.
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1: I want to thank Kyle for the very nice note. 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

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I'm Dave Taft saying thanks to all our KVET listeners. Round Rock, Buda, Georgetown, Cedar Park, and every stop along the way. 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

Hey, Vet, and we've got Dwight Yoakam at Whitewater Amphitheater. 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

0: 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Randy Travis and Digging Up Bones. How appropriate, because today is National Archaeologist Day. No, just kidding on that one. But it is a National Chocolate Pudding Day. Not my favorite of the puddings, but I will take it. Really, how many different puddings are there? There's vanilla pudding, chocolate pudding, rice pudding, tapioca pudding. I'm sure there's other puddings. Those are the only four that I know. It's also a National Tropical Cocktail Day, and if you want me to go into a list of those things I know, we could be here a while.
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This song was written by an up-and-coming future one-day country superstar. Hadn't quite made his name in the business yet, but was trying to get it out there. So, Billy Currington was more than happy to record this song written by Luke Bryan.

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You know, I know people who are downright sad every day when they have to leave for work and they have to say goodbye to their dog or their cat. 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

0: It's Austin's all-time country favorites, 98.1 KVET. Tim McGraw, the Cowboy, and me. Good morning. Dave Taft here. Quick reminder, we're about 4 hours out. I realize 4 hours could seem like a lifetime, but in those 4 hours, at the end of those 4 hours, you're going to have a shot to win $2,500. That's right, the $250K USA giveaway back again today. Get out there and see America on our 250th birthday. Where would you like to go? What are the vacation spots that have always intrigued you that you've never been able to get to? You make the time. We've got the money. Make sure you're here at 8 o'clock for your next keyword.
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Well, they were on their farewell tour, and I knew it was going to be ending sometime around now, so I checked the website, their tour schedule, and it had no shows booked. But it did say, check back later for additional shows, so maybe there's a Nitty Gritty Dirt Band.

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Here's a then and now situation. You may remember the World Cup has been here before, back in 1994. How much was a ticket back then? I'll tell you coming up in two songs.

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Something you need to hear to get that day rolling? I'm all about that. Sometimes a good song is better than a cup of coffee. Let us know what it is you want to hear on the Talkback Mic.

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0: event. Austin's all-time country favorite. Mel McDaniel, Louisiana, Saturday night. Dave Taft here. And I was kind of thinking, being like a Friday overnight and third shifters, is this considered like the kick of your weekend? You know, we get done with the work today and then the weekend is here. Or is it one of those situations where you still got to go in like at midnight or whatever time and carry Friday into Saturday and then your weekend can start? But then you get that Sunday into Monday thing, right? Well, hopefully, you know what, your weekend starts. I hope it starts with a bang, and I hope it starts with $2,500 because we're going to give you another shot to win with a $250K USA giveaway once again at 8 o'clock.
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Austin's all-time country favorites, 98.1 KVET. Maybe you're getting an early jump on it, because next weekend, a long 4th of July weekend, I know a lot of people like to take this week off between, do a little extra traveling. 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
1: You know, I could think of a worse scenario because here he's complaining that he drove by, you know, her house and she picked the other guy. 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But what if it was? 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

0: Boston's all-time country favorite. Alan Jackson, it's 5 o'clock somewhere. Tomorrow night, the last show, the last of the last call. Now, originally, I thought that would be a great pay-per-view special. You think of all the stars that are going to be there. It's going to be a long concert. It's got to be. I mean, the number of people reaching out to want to be part of this, big country stars, Luke Bryan, Eric Church is going to be there, Miranda Lambert, that's just to name a few. I thought it would be great to be able to stream this thing and watch it. Well, you are going to be able to watch it, but it's going to be like, you know, the Christmas specials that they tape and you get at a later date. They are filming this one. I believe NBC is going to be out there recording the whole thing. They're going to put it together, a special Alan Jackson farewell concert that we should be able to see, I believe, early September.
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1: 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Yeah, yeah.

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1: Good morning, Meg. Coming to you from the beautiful iHeart Media facilities in the shadow of the 360 Bridge on Lake Austin. This is the semi-popular JB and Sandy Show. Thanks for being here. It's finally Friday. My name is Sandy. This is JB.
2: Hello.
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1: 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We get started every single day. Trisha gives us the first thing that made her laugh today. What do you have?
3: I'm at my most 50s when I choose to stay on the line for the next available representative instead of pressing one to get a callback.
1: I love that feature. The callback feature now.
3: I don't trust it.
1: You don't? I like the iPhone feature now, too, that allows you to, even if they don't have the callback feature, you can just press the button and then we'll let you know when they answer. Have you done that yet?
3: Like you can press the button and put your phone down?
1: Yeah. Like you don't have to listen to all the music. It just gives you a notification when they pick up.
2: Oh, gotcha.
3: And you've done it?
1: Yeah, I've done it several times.
2: Kind of like the telemarketers do to you.
1: Correct.
2: When they hear you answer, there's always that pause.
3: Yeah.
2: They're picking up.
1: Yes. Right? Exactly.
2: Interesting.
1: I'm with you. I didn't trust it at first, but now I do.
3: That was a nice try. There's no way. How do you hold my place in line? Also, when I sit down to make a call like that, I'm not doing much anyway. I just put my phone down and do other things. But
1: my doctor has had the same on hold music for 20 years. And I'm like, dude.
2: It must be a big expense. I don't know.
1: Yeah, to get the new music on hold. Yeah, you're right. Anyway, that feature's pretty cool. And I don't know if you have to have a certain setting on your iPhone for it to do that, but it works. So you can trust it. Coming up on the show today, we've got a lot happening, actually. JB's sister is going to join us to talk about the Next Gambler, which is happening out in Taylor this weekend. It's a big bull riding event.
2: Yeah, she's very involved with the rodeo, too. That's next month. But this is straight up bull riding.
1: I'm going.
2: Which is kind of the highlight of the rodeo anyhow, right?
1: Right. Who do you cheer for? The bull or the cowboy?
3: Oh, I don't know.
2: On TV, I cheer for the bull. In person, I cheer for the cowboy.
1: Stick around. Chris is always entertaining. Coming up next, Trisha's got the story we love. What do you have?
3: Yeah, I'm going to update you on what is believed to be the last standing residential home on South Congress Avenue. Somebody still lived in it until recently.
1: All right, it's coming up on 98.1 KBET.

0: 98.1 KBET, your all-time country favorites. It's the JB and Sandy Show. Gather around, children. We're going to start out with a story we love, and it's going to turn into Uncle JB's story time.
1: And now, JB and Sandy's story we love.
2: So what is believed to be the last standing residential home on South Congress Avenue is going to be turned into a restaurant. It's still going to be preserving the original Victorian house structure in order to keep that old Austin vibe alive. But I didn't even know there was still a residential home.
3: It's the last one standing.
2: Yeah.
3: It's a Victorian home next to Home Slice.
0: Oh, okay. Yeah.
3: And it's a historical marker, so it cannot be torn down.
2: Good.
3: But that's called the Bergen Todd House.
2: Mm-hmm. Built in 1877.
3: Right. Just to give you perspective, the Capitol was built in 1888. So the Capitol was under construction when this home was built. And that would have been way on the outskirts of town, like way outside of town.
0: Does anyone know the last time it was occupied by a family?
3: Well, up until a couple of years ago.
0: Really?
3: Yeah. So Bergen was the original builder. He was like in the lumber business. He was no one particularly famous.
0: Uh-huh.
3: And then Todd was another family that owned it. So they just combined the name and called it the Bergen Todd House. But a woman was living there until she passed.
2: Connie Todd.
3: A couple of years ago.
2: Yeah, Connie Todd lived there until 2024 when she died. And now her sons own the house. But lived right there.
3: Yeah. Which would be wild.
2: Congress.
3: But my understanding of this house is that the owners, like, well, they can make it commercial, but they can't change the home too much, being a historical marker.
2: Yeah, they have to keep it the way that it is.
3: But they're going to make it a restaurant instead of turning it over to some other big box brand that would come in there.
0: Right, that's
3: some
0: good.
3: Some high-end thing. But it'll be a local restaurant right there.
2: Yeah, they're going to call it Connie's after their mom who lived there.
0: That's kind of cool.
2: Yeah.
0: Huh.
2: I just didn't even know that people still lived. I mean, I know farther south.
3: I would love that. Like, I'm not a Victorian style home dude.
2: Yeah.
3: That would just be so great. Just sit on your front porch and watch the chaos.
2: All the stuff that happens.
3: Yeah.
2: And live right next door to Home Slice
3: Pizza.
2: That
3: would be dangerous.
0: Yes, it would.
2: Kind of, isn't that right next, very close to Wero's also?
3: Yeah, just across the street, pretty much.
0: Oh, so it's opposite side of the street. I was picturing the other side of the street. So it's the other side from Wero's.
3: But that's good. That's really good. They intentionally are trying to keep, you know, somebody coming in. If they sold the home, just inviting some big bougie brand.
2: Yeah.
0: Would have made a nice yoga studio.
3: I'm more of a Pilates guy, actually.
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0: 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What's going on with these mystery movies in Austin? What's up?
1: It's a new trend here in Austin. Yeah, a couple theaters doing them are the Galaxy Theaters, and also Cinenopolis has these mystery movies. And you buy a cheap ticket for this movie, maybe $3 or $4. You don't know what the movie is beforehand until you get there. And then they reveal the movie at the end. It may be a movie that hasn't even been released yet.
2: So you may
1: be
2: getting to see. That's cool.
1: An unseen movie. And some of the fun for fans is before the movie online, they try to decode clues beforehand to figure out what the movie is.
0: Huh.
2: That sounds like fun.
1: Yeah, kind of, right?
0: Yeah, but you show up and you get like Escape to Witch Mountain or something.
2: But you pay $3. You leave. Eat some popcorn and you go.
0: Right. They're getting you there to buy the concessions, right?
2: Yeah. Isn't that where they make their money, in the concessions?
3: Yeah, they just need butts in the seats, right?
0: Right.
2: Yeah.
0: I did see Steven Sinopolis has a, they had a $5 movie to see Gladiator in the theater.
2: Like summer movies.
0: Yeah.
1: Summer movie. Mm-hmm.
0: That's kind of cool. We saw
2: Disclosure Day
0: earlier this week.
1: Yeah. Saw that too, yeah.
2: What'd you think? Did you like it?
1: I liked it. I understand why people were upset. I won't reveal it, but the ending, I know.
0: Yeah.
1: A lot of people were upset about it.
2: Very abrupt.
0: Yes. Yeah. Very, very abrupt.
2: Yeah.
0: Find Steven everywhere on social media at Thunder Pop TV, YouTube as well. Stick around. More coming.

0: 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It's the JB and Sandy Show. Coming up next, we do it every single day. It's called Care Don't Care. Trisha, what do you have?
1: All right, guys. I have a story about a turtle patrol. Sandy, I chose this story for you.
0: I love
1: a turtle.
0: See
1: if you care about it. Mm-hmm. And then I have one that I think might make you mad.
0: I'm a little feisty this morning.
1: I know. You're a little hard to contain right now, so I chose some stuff to get you fired up.
0: All right, stay with us. Care, don't care. Coming up next, High Today 94. It's the JB and Sandy Show on 98.1 KBET. Woo!

0: 98.1 KVET. Our all-time country favorites. Trisha, care, don't care. What's going on?
1: All right. Do you guys care, don't care to find out who is in the latest class of invitees for the Academy of Motion Picture Arts and Sciences?
0: Nope.
1: Oh, hard no. Okay.
0: Hard no. I don't care about those stupid award shows.
1: That's right. You hate an award show.
0: Bunch of privileged people patting themselves on the back. No thanks. A bunch of rich people sitting around saying how great they are.
2: I didn't know it was such a sore subject. I guess we'll pass.
1: He's very aggressive with things that nobody else is aggressive
0: about. Hey, the ratings show that my belief is common. No one watches those shows anymore.
1: Well, not when the next day you can just look online and get all the highlight reels and not have to sit through all the boring speeches.
0: Right.
1: Yeah. All right. Calm down.
0: Sorry.
1: Let's move on.
0: A little angry this one.
1: I know. I feel it. Do you guys care or don't care to find out what happened to Lionel Richie the other night in the middle of one of his concerts?
2: Oh.
1: Lionel's 77, by the way.
0: Didn't you always say you'd kiss Lionel Richie on the mouth?
2: I did see him play in an intimate show, and he's pretty amazing.
0: Say you. Did he fall down?
2: Easy.
1: No.
2: When he does Easy.
0: Oh, Easy Like Sunday Morning.
1: Oh, God, I know. That's such a good song. He was singing in Minnesota at one of his concerts. He was singing Dancing on the Ceiling, and he got dizzy and had to sit down. When you're upside down, you can get dizzy.
2: Yeah.
0: Are you joking or not?
1: No, he did. I'm just saying that could have been what it was from.
2: Karambu and Fiesta Forever.
1: No, not forever. So then he sat at the piano and was singing Three Times a Lady, and then suddenly had to run off stage.
2: Wow.
1: He did not come back out. He was unable to continue due to illness. So Lionel, we can't lose him. Not right now.
0: Not yet.
2: You're not ready for it?
1: Too much stuff happening. We need him.
0: What's your favorite Lionel Richie song?
1: It might be the White Knights one, Say You, Say Me, because that was prime junior high Trisha time, and I watched that movie a million times and wept every time I heard that song.
0: Like, is that the one when they made the clay bust on this?
2: That was Hello. That was later. And
1: finally, Sandy, you ready for the turtle story? Do you care or don't care to find out what happened in Flagler County, Florida to the turtle patrol? Do you care, JD?
0: I care.
2: Yeah, what's the deal?
1: So sea turtle volunteers drive around on an ATV on this beach in Florida, monitoring the nest, keeping the turtles safe, making sure everything is fine. Somebody broke into the shed and stole their turtle patrol ATV. Now they have to walk on the beach to patrol the nest. But the part that I think is funny is the sheriff was talking and he was like, return it. Because if you don't, some turtles are probably going to die. Like, it's very... No ATV turtles equals death.
0: You know, the funny story about a turtle, when we lived on Lake Travis, there was a pretty large turtle in our front yard. And so we took the turtle back down the stairs and put him in the lake.
1: A lot of stairs.
0: Yeah, I come back up and Trisha goes, do you ever think about this? That turtle may have spent like 6 months trying to get up here. And you put him right back where he started.
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0: 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Sometimes Trissa is a little bit odd, JB, which is okay. But she got asked to do something or be considered to do something that when most people are asked to do this, they'll do anything not to do it.
1: Mm.
0: But she can't wait to do it in hope you get selected.
2: Oh, I really do. Really do. It's been 20 years since I've had this opportunity.
0: And I'm going to tell you this. If I have any say in it, I'm going to tell the people in charge, do not.
2: Don't do pick her.
1: Not. She's a problem.
0: She's a problem. Yes, we'll tell you all about it. Coming up next on 98.1 KVET, your all-time country favorites. Good morning.

0: 98.1 KBET, your all-time country favorites. Don't go anywhere. Coming up in the next 15, 20 minutes, JB's sister Chris, who is always, always funny, is going to join us. There's a big event happening in Taylor this weekend, the Next Gambler Bull Riding event. And Chris is very, very involved with that. She's going to give us all the details. And I imagine she'll have some funnies, too. Just a guess.
1: She always delivers.
0: Yeah, she is funny. Trisha has, I'm just going to tell you what she was asked to do. Most of you are going to shake your head and go, why would you want to do that? She got a jury summons.
2: Yes.
0: And is ecstatic about it.
1: Oh, wow. Yeah.
2: Oh, my God. I was so excited to see it.
0: And I'm going to tell you this. I have a friend that is a defense attorney, and I asked him one time, when you're selecting a jury, is there a person that just is too eager to be on the jury? Like, mm-hmm. they really want to be on the jury? Mm-hmm. And he goes, there always is, and that's the last person you want on a jury. And so you're the last person they want on a jury.
2: I disagree with that, because I think that somebody like me, who is excited to do their civic duty, is the person who, the most enthusiastic, is the one who really wants to do their job.
0: You just want to judge people.
2: I just want to get in there and do it.
1: Like, literally judge people.
0: Yes.
1: Like, yeah, right?
2: I've said that if there were a professional juror job, that I would totally do it. Because I sometimes think I know best.
1: Wow. I was last called just before COVID, so it was like 2019. It was a murder trial.
0: Ooh. Lucky.
2: Lucky. Lucky.
1: Yeah.
2: Were you on it? Did you serve?
1: No. A friend of mine got selected. Kevin Livingston, you know him.
0: Oh, Whoopi.
1: Former U.S. Postal Cycling guy. He and I were on the panel for selection, and then they did a lunch break. He and I went to Chili Parlor, which I hadn't been there in years. And I was like, there's no way they're going to select both of us. We're the same on paper.
0: Mm-hmm.
1: Same age, white guys, you know.
0: So he's a world-class athlete.
1: Yeah, and I'm a world-class beer drinker. He got selected.
0: He did not.
1: He did. I did not. And it was a quick trial.
0: I was on a jury, and I was the jury foreman.
2: Oh, he throws that in my face all the time.
0: Yeah, we threw the book at him. Guy was defending himself on a public intoxication charge out on Lake Travis somewhere. I can't remember where he was, on Hudson Bend Road.
1: Mm-hmm.
0: And he decided it was a good idea to defend himself. In court. Yeah. This judge told him several times, this is a bad idea.
1: I vaguely remember this. It was like frogs or something.
0: Senior frogs or something out on Hudson Bend. Anyway, we found him guilty. And the funny part about it was, whatever the maximum dollar amount fine was, we went just shy of it. Say the fine was $100 maximum. We fined him $99.08. Because 0.08 is the legal limit.
2: Crafty.
0: Judge thought that was real funny. I saw him afterwards. He goes, that was real clever. Very, very, very funny. Do you have more to add to your jury stuff?
2: I'm a little bit disappointed how I was told I don't get to do it. They're not picking me. I don't even have to go to see if they will pick me. I don't even get to do anything. And it was very aggressive with the do not come.
0: I'm going to tell you this.
1: Yeah, I mean, I think if they need 12 jurors, they call 50 people in the first round to just get responses.
2: Do you call them and tell them not to pick me?
0: I just know Williamson County dodged a bullet by you not being.
2: I would have been so good.
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0: 98.1 KVET with Hank Williams Jr. It's the JB and Sandy show. Everybody likes to have a laugh, right? Like funny people, like being around funny people. In fact, Trisha used to say before our daughter was born, when she was all pregnant, and she would be like, sure hope this baby's funny, because if she's not, she can't live here.
1: She's got to find somewhere else to live.
0: Well, JB's got a sister that's really funny, and we're going to talk to her next.
2: She is very, very funny. And she's always has some funny stories, but she's also sharing with us a cool event you can attend this weekend.
0: Right. It's in Taylor this weekend. She's going to give you all the information on the event. It's called The Next Gambler. So stay with us. Chris joins us next on 98.1 KBET. You never know what she's going to say. Stick around. It's next. Woo!

0: Langley has me in a chokehold right now.
1: JB's sister Chris is on the phone.
0: Cynthia, I'm like 6 or 7 white claws in, but I'm not throwing water on a $40 fire.
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3: I hope you've recovered from your 60th birthday in Mexico.
0: I'm slowly getting there. You just don't kick back like you used to for 5 days of straight liquor than you did when you were 20.
3: Right, but I know you came back home to probably a nose grind of things to do with the bull riding event and the rodeo. Taylor Rodeo is right around the corner.
0: Yeah, we finished the bull riding, and then like 3 weeks later, we've got the Taylor 76th Annual Rodeo. So my kitchen table looks like a bomb went off of it from passes and every kind of fly, anything you can think of. I haven't seen my kitchen table in a month.
3: Hey, tell everybody about the event on Saturday.
0: So this is our third time to do this, and it's called The Next Gambler. So what it is the Austin Gamblers. There's going to be 6 teams, and this year we're actually going to have a women's team too. They're not going to be really competing against the men, but it's going to be more like a each other deal. So this is a new thing we've never done before. So there's going to be 6 teams. And each one of the teams is going to be coached by one of the actual Austin Gamblers. The person with the highest score or wins or whatever has a chance to be put on the Austin Gambler roster.
4: Oh.
5: Wow. So
0: basically, you have a chance to become the next Austin Gambler, one of them.
4: So these aren't just guys off the street. These are like guys that are...
0: And they're not just, you know, like, it's not like you jumping on a bull or anything. But
3: Sandy would win that fight somehow, by the way.
5: Against the bull.
0: I know. I feel like he would. His legs would probably drag the ground. But there are guys who've been riding probably CPRA or whatever.
3: Okay, you do all the work leading up to it. What is Chris doing during the event?
0: Drinking.
5: I'd have been sad if that had not been your answer.
3: Well, we're coming.
0: Well, yeah, I know you're coming. You get to sit in the VIP section with me.
5: Heck yeah. One of my favorite things to watch at any rodeo is the pickup man and the pickup horse.
0: Oh, yeah. We've got the best pickup man.
5: Oh, do you know him?
0: Yeah, of course I know him.
5: Do you know the horse?
0: Well,

0: know J-Dub, and he has several horses. He also picks up for like the, like in Vegas and stuff. Like he goes to the finals.
1: Will you tell him I said hi?
0: I'll get you a personal invitation to meet J-Dub. He's cool.
2: Are you not picking up on the cues here? Sandy, when is your wife going to leave you for a cowboy?
1: How has it not already happened?
3: I don't know.
2: Like she just lit up thinking about pickup man.
3: She'll be humping pickup man's leg.
1: I might hump the pickup man a little bit on his leg.
0: Well, I will tell you, this doesn't end after the bull running either, because we've got... Well, before it starts, we've got Dalton Shackelford, who's a young 18-year-old from Fort Worth. And then afterward, we got Dylan Wheeler on concert.
1: Oh, yeah. So cool.
0: We got an action-packed night.
3: And how do people get tickets, Chris?
0: www.taylorrodeo.org. But it's going to be a sellout, so I would advise getting them early.
2: There you go.
3: All right, we'll see you this weekend.
0: All right. Can't wait.
3: Bye.
1: Bye, Chris.
4: If love in Austin is wrong, don't tell them. 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

0: 98.1 KVET, your all-time country favorites. Our buddy Stephen Presley from at Thunderpop TV. Go follow him on social media, Instagram, YouTube, all the things. Go follow him at Thunderpop TV. He's got all kinds of fun entertainment news, music news. And right now we're going to talk about a cup at the theaters, at the AMC theaters. The Supergirl AMC Cup has got people talking.
1: Yeah, and the movie's out now everywhere if you want to go see it, Supergirl. But the cup, or you just skip the movie and go to the theater and get the obscene, vulgar cup that they're selling, the Supergirl-themed cup that people are comparing to some pretty obscene things.
2: Yeah.
3: It's dirty. Yeah, you're being very vague, but yeah. Rightfully so. How would you describe
0: it? Trisha, how would you describe the bucket?
2: I'm not going to describe it.
0: How would you describe this bucket?
2: I'm not going to say what I said when I saw the picture.
0: Uh-huh.
2: Yeah. It's dirty.
0: Yeah,
2: guys.
1: It's dirty.
2: Just look it up. Supergirl cup.
0: Who's the target audience for the movie Supergirl?
1: That's the question that the internet has been asking because it's very divisive. A lot of people were upset about the casting and then the portrayal of Supergirl as being more vulgar, being kind of a party girl, a little wild.
0: Mm-hmm.
1: And then the casting of the actress Millie Alcock, who is from House of Dragon, having kind of an unconventional look.
0: JB, did you just kind of get interested in Supergirl? I did.
2: Jeez. I heard it had it has terrible attendance so far. Like,
1: yeah, low ticket sales. Yeah, disappointing ticket sales. They maybe misfired on this. You know, the character people are excited about was Jason Momoa's badass character. He's playing Lobo. I think they should have just made a Lobo movie, R-rated Lobo movie.
3: Most women just lose their minds over Jason Momoa. He could be doing anything.
0: Yeah, because he can't act.
2: I mean, he's fine. We're looking at him. We're not listening to him.
3: If he worked a Burger King drive-thru, there would be a line 10 miles long.
2: Oh, yeah.
4: Jason Momoa, can I take your order? That's what it would sound like.
2: You said fries Stallone.
4: Yeah, right.
2: Remember during COVID, there was a meme that said, you wash your hands with hand sanitizer as if you were washing Jason Momoa. Might be that thorough.
0: Follow Steven on social media, YouTube, all over the place at Thunderpop TV.

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1: Casual Friday is you work hard all week, and then on Friday, you're rewarded by being allowed to dress comfortably for one day. 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

0: 98.1 KVETS, your all-time country favorites. Good morning. It's the JB and Sandy Show. Thanks for being here. We'd love for you to be a part of the show. 844-390-KVET is the telephone number. Up next is the story we love. What do you have?
1: All right, Austin, we're getting big, you guys, because there's talk of us getting our own professional sports team. Sandy, you are going to be particularly interested in this sport.
0: Really?
1: Yes.
0: All right. You've piqued my interest.
2: Is it kung fu?
1: It is not kung fu.
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0: 98.1 KVET, your all-time country favorites. It's the JB and Sandy Show. Stick around. Our buddy Cheeseburger Brock is going to join us in a little bit. He found a burger on the east side that he says not only is it a great burger, but the building is super cool, too. Stick around. Brock's coming up.
1: And now, JB and Sandy's story we love.
2: Austin's all growed up, you guys, because the National Hockey League could be giving us our very own professional hockey team. Here's the catch. It's either Austin or Houston. They're trying to decide.
3: Like we're in the running for an NHL team. Oh, my gosh, that would be huge. I'd be the biggest fan.
0: Yeah, I'd be a season ticket holder.
3: Our minor league scene here is top-notch.
0: Yes, it is. Yeah.
3: And Cedar Park. But maybe that's how they sort of tested the thirst for hockey here, and that league does well, or that team does well.
0: They do. They get a good crowd at the HEB Center.
2: They do.
0: That arena's not big enough to house an NHL team.
3: I know.
0: If they were to come.
3: It'll be tough for us to get out, to outbid Houston, though, just the sheer numbers.
0: I think what they would do is build an arena somewhere between Austin and San Antonio.
3: That would be, and pull from those as a metroplex somewhere San Marcos area.
0: Yeah.
3: Man, live hockey is
0: the Austin Salamanders.
2: Oh, that does not strike fear into the heart of your competitors. A salamander?
0: The Austin Ladybirds.
2: What about the Austin Armadillos?
0: They're
2: a rough little creature.
0: The Austin Whiners.
2: Austin Breakfast Tacos.
3: Hippies.
0: The Hippies.
2: Could be a tortilla with hockey
3: Austin
2: gloves
3: tortillas.
2: On. No, breakfast tacos.
3: I think it would do well here. I mean, look at what FC has done.
0: Oh, they do it, and they did it so well.
3: Right?
0: Austin FC. Is this just in the talking stages?
2: New news. Just like maybe even like a confirmed rumor that this is potentially a thing.
3: Here's where we could get shut out. It often happens is there's a city bond to build one of these stadiums. This is why, you know, Jerry World is in Arlington and not in Dallas.
0: Yeah.
3: Austin is probably not going to pass a bond to build a new arena. Cedar Park probably will.
0: Right.
3: Georgetown might.
0: Yeah.
3: Round Rock might.
0: Yeah. You might. Well, we'll see what happens. But I think NHL hockey in Austin would be a great, great thing.
1: Coming up with JB and Sandy.
0: Don't go anywhere. Again, reminder, Cheeseburger Brock joins us. He's got a brand new burger joint on the east side. He says the burger's great and the building is spectacular. It's coming up.
1: About as Austin as it gets. 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

0: 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Good morning. It is the JB and Sandy Show. Fun catching up with our buddy Cheeseburger Brock, and he sent me a picture last night with a photo of a cheeseburger, and he said, doing some prep for the show. Where were you eating, Brock?
1: I tried out a new place last night. Paula and I went to Uptown Sports Club on East 6th Street. Have you guys been?
2: No.
1: This place, it's an Aaron Franklin
3: spin-off. Oh, I'm on the website. I see some barbecue.
1: Let me tell you. So I went for the burger, but they had a variation. So this building's been around forever. It was an old butcher shop.
2: Yeah. I'm looking at this. This is an old East Austin building. This is cool.
1: You need to go. It is so cool inside. It's got nostalgia. They have pictures from what it used to be, and there's still some of the original stuff. It's really cool.
3: Oh, cool.
1: Really cool. Worth going. But Paula pointed out, I got to say this, that she pointed out right away, you know it's going to be good because they serve their sodas in a real glass bottle.
3: Yeah.
1: But anyway, let me tell you, they have four variations of a burger. Two of them are more thick. They're thicker burgers, which they had good reviews, but I went with the double smashy, and they have a variation that is called Little Frankie, which is a smash brisket patty on the top with the ground beef on the bottom, double cheese. And I had one of each.
3: Wow.
0: You had two burgers?
1: I told you I was doing some prep.
0: Yeah.
1: So, yeah. If you're just going for the double smash burger, it's fantastic. I mean, it is really, really good. And you know what? No lettuce.
0: Never.
3: Never lettuce.
1: Again, I'm finding these. I think we've started something here. That people are finally realizing they don't want that roughage on there. So
3: the lettuce is the only thing that makes you feel like you're eating something halfway healthy, though.
1: You know, but you know what? I will just say this. If you have GI problems, any GI doc will tell you that you shouldn't be eating a lot of lettuce because it goes right through you.
3: Oh. So
1: just remember that. It's okay. Just nothing but water. Just drink water.
3: Don't eat lettuce.
0: You didn't
3: drink
0: water. You didn't have a water with the two cheeseburgers last night. I know you. You had a Shiner Bock.
1: No, they didn't have. They only have one. They partnered with Meanwhile Brewing. Mm-hmm. It's a local brewing right there. It was fantastic little light lager. It was great. But I got to tell you, the fries, because I know Trish always asks about the fries.
3: Yep.
1: The fries were great. They were small and crispy, well-seasoned.
3: Okay.
1: Yes, but the bun, again, potato bun, which I'm not a big fan, but I'm learning they're making smaller potato buns and then they grill it on the flat top.
3: Oh.
1: So it was fantastic.
3: That's good.
0: You guys hear the passion in his voice for the burger?
3: He notices every burger detail.
0: Cheeseburger Brock. Thanks, buddy.
1: See you guys.
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Coming up next, our buddy Stephen Presley from At Thunder Pop TV is going to join us. And he's going to tell you an interesting fact about one of Austin's most famous athletes that you've probably not heard of. Or at least you didn't know that they were from Austin. His son is out talking about him. And we're going to get you all filled in. Stephen Presley joins us next on 98.1 KBET.

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1: Casual Friday is you work hard all week, and then on Friday, you're rewarded by being allowed to dress comfortably for one day. 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

0: 98.1 K-Beth. It's the JB and Sandy show. Coming up next, we do it every single day. It's called Care Don't Care. Trisha, what do you have?
1: All right, guys. I have a story about a turtle patrol. Sandy, I chose this story for you.
0: I love a turtle.
1: See if you care about it. Mm-hmm. And then I have one that I think might make you mad.
0: I'm a little feisty this morning.
1: I know. You're a little hard to contain right now, so I chose some stuff to get you fired up.
0: All right, stay with us. Care Don't Care coming up next. High today, 94. It's the JB and Sandy show on 98.1 K-Beth.

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1: KVET. Our all-time country favorites. Trisha, care, don't care. What's going on?
2: All right. Do you guys care, don't care to find out who is in the latest class of invitees for the Academy of Motion Picture Arts and Sciences?
1: Nope.
2: Oh, hard no. Okay.
1: Hard no. I don't care about those stupid award shows.
2: That's right. You hate an award show.
1: Bunch of privileged people patting themselves on the back. No thanks. A bunch of rich people sitting around saying how great they are.
3: I didn't know it was such a sore subject. I guess we'll pass.
2: He's very aggressive with things that nobody else is aggressive
1: about. Hey, the ratings show that my belief is common. No one watches those shows anymore.
2: Well, not when the next day you can just look online and get all the highlight reels and not have to sit through all the boring speeches.
1: Right.
2: Yeah.
1: So I don't,
2: all right. Calm down.
1: Sorry.
2: Let's move on.
1: A little angry this one.
2: I know. I feel it. Do you guys care or don't care to find out what happened to Lionel Richie the other night in the middle of one of his concerts? Lionel's 77, by the way.
1: Didn't you always say you'd kiss Lionel Richie on the mouth?
3: I did see him play in an intimate show, and he's pretty amazing.
1: Say you. Did he fall down?
3: Easy,
2: no.
3: When he does Easy.
1: Oh, Easy Like Sunday Morning.
2: That's such a good song. He was singing in Minnesota at one of his concerts. He was singing Dancing on the Ceiling, and he got dizzy and had to sit down. When you're upside down, you can get dizzy.
3: Yeah.
1: Are you joking or not?
2: No, he did. I'm just saying that could have been what it was from.
3: Karambu and Fiesta Forever.
2: No, not forever. So then he sat at the piano and was singing Three Times a Lady. Ooh, and then suddenly had to run off stage.
3: Wow.
2: He did not come back out. He was unable to continue due to illness. So Lionel, we can't lose him. Not right now.
1: Not yet.
3: You're not
2: too
3: ready
2: much,
3: for it.
2: Too much stuff happening. We need him.
1: What's your favorite Lionel Richie song?
2: It might be the White Knights one, Say You, Say Me, because that was prime junior high Trisha time, and I watched that movie a million times and wept every time I heard that song.
1: Like, is that the one when they made the clay bust on the
3: that was hello no. that oh. was that was later and
2: finally Sandy, you ready for the turtle story? Do you care or don't care to find out what happened in Flagler County, Florida to the turtle patrol? Do you care, JD?
1: I care.
3: Yeah, what's the deal?
2: So sea turtle volunteers drive around on an ATV on this beach in Florida, monitoring the nest, keeping the turtles safe, making sure everything is fine. Somebody broke into the shed and stole their turtle patrol ATV. Now they have to walk on the beach to patrol the nest. But the part that I think is funny is the sheriff was talking and he was like, return it, because if you don't, some turtles are probably going to die. Like, it's very... No ATV turtles equals death.
1: You know, the funny story about a turtle, when we lived on Lake Travis, there was a pretty large turtle in our front yard. And so we took the turtle back down the stairs and put him in the lake.
2: A lot of stairs.
1: Yeah, I come back up and Trisha goes, do you ever think about this? That turtle.
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0: 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Coming up next, if you're looking to get out and do something this weekend, JB can help you out.
1: Yeah, one thing in particular, if you've got a little bit of freak in you, there's an expo. No, it's not sexual. Sorry.
0: Okay.
1: Sorry.
2: Sandy's eyes lit up.
1: There's a festival this weekend where oddities, collectibles, very weird things happening.
0: All right. I can't wait to hear about this. Might have to check it out. Stay with us. Weekend Guide coming up next. It's the JB and Sandy Show. 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

0: 98.1 KBET, your all-time country favorites. If you're looking to get out and about, do something this weekend, JB can fill you in on some fun stuff to do.
1: Yeah, it starts tonight. If you know, if you're in that young kids phase in your life, you probably would enjoy the Sesame Street Live at ACL Live, and also in the 310 ACL Live downtown.
0: That was a big deal when our daughter was little.
1: Oh yeah,
2: yep.
1: Same.
2: She was three when I took her, got her photo taken with Bert, Ernie, Elmo, Cookie Monster, the whole gang. It was adorable. That was the day she discovered cotton candy, and her life has never been the same.
1: I will warn parents before you go, yes, it's fun. It's a rite of passage. Your kids will love it. You'll have a great time. You will spend money on toys.
2: So much money. Before the show even starts.
1: Yes.
2: Yeah.
0: Yeah.
1: They will sell you a bunch of toys, and then they will tell you to put them away. It's the darndest thing. also this weekend, I told you there was a weird expo.
0: Yes, I'm curious.
1: Yeah, it is actually called the Oddities and Curiosities Expo. It's a traveling show. It's vendors, dealers, artists, all kinds of things. But imagine original artwork, taxidermy, horror Halloween-inspired pieces, handcrafted oddities, creepy clothing, odd jewelry, skulls, bones, funeral collectibles, and more.
2: Oh, I would feel nervous to go to that now with that description.
1: That's at the Palmer Event Center tomorrow and Sunday.
2: I would be afraid somebody would throw a curse on me or a hex on me or something.
0: Sounds like a place that has like caskets displays and things like that.
2: I do want to see what the weird taxidermied animals are, though.
1: Right?
0: Mm-hmm.
1: And tomorrow in Taylor at the Williamson County Expo Center, you can, if you've heard my sister Chris on the radio, she's hysterical. She's behind this, her and her husband. It's the Next Gambler Bull Riding.
0: This is going to be fun.
2: Yes, it is.
0: I'm going to be there for sure. You're going, right?
1: Yes, I'm definitely going. We went to the rodeo last year and had so much fun. It's a great time. TaylorRodeo.org for more information. It is Antone's Nightclub 51st Anniversary Weekend.
0: Oh.
1: Special performances, but just thought that was worth acknowledging. And for you, Sandy, because it's a full moon on Sunday night, there is a meetup under the full moon on your stand-up paddle on Lady Bird Lake.
0: Oh, that's how I'll celebrate my birthday. Yeah, that's exactly
1: that's
0: what I want
1: right.
0: to do.
1: And it's Sandy's birthday
2: on Sunday.
0: Yes, it is. Get out and enjoy the weekend.
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0: 98.1 K-Bet. It's your all-time country favorites with JB and Sandy. Big Frank is getting ready to come in. He's been filling in for Angie all week long. He's got tickets to the Randy Rogers Band, which is coming to the Round Rock Amphitheater. So be listening to win.
1: Can I just tell you, I love Big Frank.
0: I do, too.
1: I miss Angie.
0: Yeah.
1: But I love Big Frank.
0: I do, too. I listen to him. In fact, I sent Frank a note the other day that I said, hey, man, I like it's weird hearing you during the day because I'm normally listening to you while I'm doing important stuff like watching my sprinklers in my front yard or organizing the things in my garage.
1: Right.
0: Stuff like that. But Big Frank's coming in just a little bit. Make our way out of here. But first, what did we learn today?
1: Well, we learned that I got dismissed from jury duty before I even had a chance to go and present my case as to why I should be picked.
0: Present your case.
1: Which I'm very not happy about. And I think could, you sabotaged it, Sandy.
2: I could see you showing up for jury selection with a lawyer.
1: Yeah. You don't pick me.
0: Yeah.
1: All you people in this potential jury pool are going to be back another time. So that happened. I'm disappointed. We figured out in rapid fire DNA, Sandy was asked.
0: Q&A. Big difference.
1: Did I say DNA?
0: Big difference, yeah.
1: That was weird.
0: Yeah.
1: Oh, sorry. It's Friday. Rapid fire Q&A asked Sandy if there was a statue to be made of him, what he would want the pose to be. Tell the nice people.
0: Like a silverback gorilla. That's what I would want my pose to be. I don't want it to
2: be banging on your chest.
0: Yeah, or just hunched over, you know, just kind of
1: flexing.
0: Yeah, I don't want to be like, you know, like a politician.
2: Or you could go bigger. I have like an airplane in your hand like King Kong.
0: On top of the building.
2: Just make it look like you're just huge.
0: Put me on top of the Frost Bank building.
2: Yeah.
0: And holding an airplane.
2: Yeah, there you go.
1: Oh, that's hilarious. And finally,
0: make an oil painting of that, too.
2: Oh, that'd look great.
1: Class junior friend Marlon.
2: Keep it classy.
0: Yeah.
1: Classy. Y'all always talk about getting oil paintings made of yourselves.
0: Yeah. And we were going to, Marlon, my buddy, was going to get one done, and he was going to be wearing what the dad in Coming to America wore.
1: Remember King of Zamunda?
0: He's going to do that.
2: The lion's head headdress.
0: Yeah.
1: That's hilarious. You'd
2: probably do that in AI, but it's not the same.
0: Right.
2: To really get it painted, that would be amazing.
1: Hanging over the fireplace.
2: Commission some artist.
0: <That's> exactly.
2: Paint me like your French girls.
0: Anything else, Trish?
1: Yes, everybody, come out tomorrow to the Texas Rodeo for the next Gambler. The bull riding competition, the Taylor Rodeo, I'm sorry, is next month. But the bull riding competition, the next Gambler, is tomorrow. And we're going, and I can't wait.
0: It's going to be a good time.
1: I want to smell the poop. I want to see the bulls and the cowboys and drink the beer. I'll drink beer with you, JB.
2: I was at the rodeo last year, and I was right up front, man. That action gets real close to you at times.
1: Yeah. Mm-hmm. Those bulls come right at the side, flick dirt up on you.
2: Oh, yeah.
1: Yeah. It's so fun.
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Big Frank in for Angie to help you get through the workday on a finally Friday. Appreciate you hanging out with us and Tim McGraw.

0: It's Austin's all-time country favorites. We're 98.1 KVET on a finally Friday with Big Frank. Appreciate you spending time with us and for Angie today, but still giving you a chance to join us for the 98.1 KVET Country Music Live Concert Series at the Round Rock Amp. We got a good one August 15th. Randy Rogers Band, also on the bill, Stoney LaRue, Django Walker. You want to be there? This is your chance to talk back for tickets. Just open KVET on the iHeartRadio app, tap that talkback microphone, and say this hour's word that wins, which is Stoney. Good luck.
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4: Benson Boone. 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

another hot day in store, hot weekend in store, and creeping up around 97 tomorrow and Sunday. Some of that Saharan dust in our picture as well. So stay hydrated. It's K-Bag.

Tonight in Nashville, it's one more for the road. Alan Jackson's final concerts. Hanging it up. Still going to probably record some music, but no more touring, which does mean he may have a show here, there, and yonder. We shall see, but that's going to be a big deal, and they're going to televise it on NBC later in the year. It's 98.1.

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0: 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Born country. Big Frank in for Angie. Thanks for spending time with us today. We certainly appreciate that. You're going to want to spend some time with us in August. On the 15th, we got the Randy Rogers Band as part of the Country Music Live series at the Round Rock Amp. Stoney LaRue, Django Walker also going to be there. I mean, that's going to be an epic show. I promise you that. You're not going to want to miss it. You want to take a chance at winning tickets? I have that opportunity for you right now. 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

Well, as you heard with JB and Sandy this morning in Taylor, the Austin Gamblers having their next gambler competition at the Wilco Events Center. One bull rider. Going to get a shot to be on the Gamblers. Gates open at 4 tomorrow. Action starts at 6 in Taylor. This is KBET.

All right, if you're looking for something fun to do tomorrow with the family, this might be it. In Pflugerville at the library, they're hosting the Flutter Fest. And yes, it starts with a PF. 9 to 12:30, it's all about pollinators and native plants like bees and butterflies. They'll have speakers and a lot of hands-on activities, crafts, and it's family-friendly without feeling like a field trip. 9 to 12:30, Pflugerville Library tomorrow. It's 98.1 KVET.

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$500 million on the line in that Mega Millions. You seen that? My goodness gracious. $489 million. The cash option, a casual $220 million. The odds are not great. Somebody's got to win. If you do, just remember your old buddy Big Frank. Thanks for hanging out with us this afternoon. Appreciate that. Brooks and Dunn, ain't nothing about you. It's 98.1 K-Rap.

0: 98.1 KVET, Big Frank in for Angie, and this gonna be a good one, because when the lights go down, the band walks out, the whole place is leaning in. Randy Rogers Band, Stoney LaRue, Django Walker, August 15th at the Round Rock Amp, part of the KVET Country Music Live series. You want to go? We got your chance right now. Talk back for tickets. 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Say this hour's word that wins, which is band, as in Randy Rogers Band. There you go. Talk back for tickets. The key word is band. Good luck.
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Mostly sunny, heat index in triple-digit territory, and copy and paste weather all weekend, maybe even a little warmer Saturday and Sunday. And same story as we roll into next week with the Saharan dust crashing the party by Monday. So you might need to start preparing for that now. It's 98.1 KBET.

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98.1 KMET, Austin's all-time country favorites. I'm Big Frank. Thanks for hanging out with us this afternoon. We certainly appreciate that. We'll get you another shot at $2,500 in less than an hour. Get you an energy drink in you and hang on. Zach.

0: opened a new truck stop in Tennessee. That'll be certainly a popular stop for sure. Think Buc-ee's and whatever, but Dolly Parton theme. Pretty cool. All right, we have a great show. August 15th, our KVET Country Music Live series rolls on from the Round Rock Amp, Randy Rogers Band, Stoney LaRue, Django Walker. 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

feeling a little patriotic as we head into July. A new exhibit at the LBJ Library that's worth checking out. The American Experiment, running through July 9th. Documents from the National Archives include the 15th Amendment to the Constitution and the deed to the Statue of Liberty. They're going to offer free admission on the 4th, so you can celebrate America and keep your wallet happy at the same time. Rare American history on display at the LBJ Library. 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

Austin getting a little weird this weekend. The Oddities and Curiosities Expo is at the Palmer Event Center this weekend. A weekend-long celebration of things that make you say what? 10 to 5 tomorrow and Sunday. Palmer Event Center.

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2: The U.S. now turns its attention to the knockout rounds. Head coach Mauricio Pochettino says Team USA is better now despite last night's loss to Turkey.
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2: 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Head coach Mauricio Pochettino says Team USA is better now despite last night's loss to Turkey.
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So the Austin Gamblers holding their next gambler competition. It's Wilco Event Center in Tanner tomorrow night. It's a chance for a bull rider to earn a spot on the team to be a gambler. Gates open at 4. Action kicks off at 6 tomorrow in Taylor. It's 98.1 KBET.

So summer has a new obsession. It's pickles. Big Frank in for Angie at 98.1 KVET. Food trend experts say pickle is blowing up, has become summer's equivalent of pumpkin spice. We're seeing it everywhere. Drinks, snacks, you name it. It's the salty, tangy flavor of the moment. You're not imagining it. Pickles are everywhere.

0: You know, I love sharing the good news to counterbalance the pervasiveness of negativity. It is 98.1 KVET with Big Frank in for Angie. How about this? An 11-year-old got reunited with his stuffed dog after it went missing at the airport. Search went viral. Turns out it had been tucked away in a locked compartment after a cleaning crew found it. Airport police tracked it down, confirmed it was the right animal, and set up a surprise reunion. The toy's been with him since he was a baby, so not just a toy. And now, probably going to get an air tag and its own itinerary. Some good news. By the way, if you've got a good news story from your neighborhood, your community, your church, a group you're a part of, just something in your family, some good news you want to share, we love sharing it. Hit me up, social media, at Big Frank Radio, email BigFrankKVET.com, and let's keep sharing more of the good stuff.
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0: Big Keith Whitley fan? If not, you should be. That's all I'm going to say. 98.1K, but it's Pickett. Still have a question. Who's your favorite country singer? If you had to pick between George Strait, Keith Whitley, Reba, Johnny Cash, favorite country singer? Let me know who it is at 1-844-390-5838. 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Let me know, and maybe I can play your favorite singer for you today, right?
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5: Benson Boone. Cardi B. Goo Goo

Let's look at the weekend forecast. Looks like it's going to be pretty good in Austin and in Hill Country. No mention of rain at all. I would love to see some rain, just a little bit of rain, wouldn't you? But not for this weekend anyway. Carrie Underwood on Austin's all-time country favorites. 98.1 KBAC.

we can't use that term here, can we? Love is deeper than the holler. Can we say our love is higher than the Texas Capitol? A little higher than that? Higher than Mount Bonnell, but higher than that? Higher than the UT Tower? You can say that unless you're an Aggie, of course. Anyway, Toby Keith now, 98.1 KVET.

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see him sing with the Mavericks a little bit later this summer. It's going to be a good show. It'll be interesting to see how James, he's not going to try to copyright. Oh, we know that. It's Pickett with Clay Walker. This is KVAC.

0: Blake Shelton, Some Beach. That song first came out, we had to be very, very careful how we said that on the air, as you can imagine. 98.1 KVET with Bob. I want to put you on the air with me. I want to know who your favorite country singer is. Maybe you got a favorite country song. Yeah, be a part of the show at 1-844-390-5838. 1-844-390-KVET.
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George Strait song. It's Pick at 98.1 KBET, taking you back to the summer of 1980. That's when this man moved into a higher tax bracket because of this song. Is he actually in the movie Irving Cowell? I need to watch it again. Johnny Lee.

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0: Black Betterman. Is that your favorite country singer? I still want to know who is your favorite country singer, the country songs you hear on 98.1K. And yeah, we've changed the music a little bit the past few weeks. Do you like it? 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
5: Benson Boone. Yeah.

Well, just a two-day weekend. Of course, this weekend, next weekend, three-day weekend. 4th of July, a week from tomorrow. You're going to go to Willie's Picnic? I'll be out there on stage. Not playing the drums, just in front of a microphone like I always do every year. Anyway, Jason Aldean, KVET.

You been watching the World Cup? Watched it last night. And, yeah, disappointing news if you're a USA fan, but, you know, it's always the Olympics. A couple of years coming up. Wait for that anyway. Darius Rucker on 98.1 KVET.

He's not singing about TCU, I can tell you that, okay? Tomorrow, George will take the stage and sing a couple songs with his old fishing buddy, Alan. Tomorrow's Alan Jackson's last farewell. That's what they call the concert. Last time I'd be on stage, anyway. At least for this year. Yep, taking place in Nashville. Alan Jackson now. 98.1 KVAPT.

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Anybody else ever bought a t-shirt to a concert, but you didn't attend the concert? I did that. I bought a Brooks and Dunn t-shirt in Georgetown, even though they had that concert rained out, just because I wanted to see these guys and support them too. Brooks and Dunn on KVET. When the sun

0: just got a phone call from Lisa. Lisa, I wish I could put this on the air, but you were, you sound like you were talking on your speakerphone. But anyway, this was kind of echoey. But Lisa told me that Kenny Chesney was her favorite country singer. And she, in fact, she wanted me to play a Kenny song, but I couldn't find it, so I played that one. Who is your favorite country singer or your favorite country song? 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

I bet you were thinking about an old high school sweetheart during that song, right? That's why I'm telling you, before you walk into your high school reunion, listen to that song. 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

Now, they're playing in the UK tomorrow. Zac Brown gets to open up for Garth, and I think that's pretty cool, right? Maybe he'll bring Garth some, treat you some jewelry. Who knows, right? Yeah. Mark Chestnut going through the Big D, 98.1.

We're going to get to see her the end of next month, end of July. She'll be in Cedar Park at the Hot Spot. I'll leave the porch light on that night to see Jody Messina. It's going to be fun. A little reminder, next weekend, 4th of July. So let's play this from Toby, KVET.

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